instantes atrás, PDX, Nothing Happened Yesterday. Agora, The Seahorses, The Boy in the Picture. E vamos a seguir para Sub Sub, Jagannath, depois de Bradley, Find the Answer Within.

As if after wave it came on claws over ashes. 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

without interruption. 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He imagines, he feels it, tugging and clenching.

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Big fake laugh. This ain't a Denzel movie, don't try to think fake.

0: Well met, shopkeep.
1: Yes, that's right. I'm just a simple shopkeep. No funny business here. Just a standard old man.
0: Standard?
1: Bog standard.
0: Well, that aligns with the vibe I was getting, which was like normal kind of vibes.
1: I'm glad you picked up on that.
2: Sire, something seems off about this old man.
0: What do you mean?
1: Yes, why do you say such things? I'm run of the mill.
0: Listen to this.
1: I'm definitely not a demon or a ghost in a clever disguise.
2: Why would he clarify that? Isn't that strange?
0: Are you still off in your fantasy world?
2: No,
0: he's normal, dude. Open clothes. Cookie cutter old man selling wares in a cavern.
1: Speaking of wares, traveler, may I interest you in an apple?
0: Whoa, is that a skull on it? No, listen, I'm into it. That's cool as hell.
2: No red flag there, sir?
0: Kebulon, I swear, if you don't let this go, you can wait outside the cavern.
1: Yes, dismiss the owl. You're one lifeline.
2: Are you hearing this, sire?
0: What, the lifeline thing?
2: Yes.
0: Dude, my grandpa said that.
2: What?
0: Every grandpa said that. It's right out of the grandpa book.
1: Here, traveler, take the apple as a gift from me.
0: See, now we're cooking. Free apple, haunted cavern. Absolutely bog standard, old man.
3: You know what they say, an apple a day puts you in the grave.
2: So I was right then.
1: You were correct.
0: Hey, so, I'm back. Take two, rolling again.
1: Good to see you.
0: So, I just want to clarify the whole standard old man thing. That was an act.
1: It's pretty good, right?
0: It's so convincing. You look totally normal.
1: I get that a lot.
0: So, you're probably going to try and offer me the apple again.
1: Maybe.
0: But see, I'm wise to your tricks, so I'm simply not gonna take it.
1: But what if I offered you this banana?
0: Oh, okay, now hold on.
2: Sire, you can't fall for this again.
0: A banana's a whole different story.
2: It also has a skull on it.
0: Man, skulls are a natural part of the human body. That just lets you know how natural and organic the banana is.
1: And not a drop of poison in it.
0: No poison. This is fantastic news.
2: Sire, please.
0: How much are you asking for the banana?
1: What if I told you? Also free.
0: Boy, this is a great day. First the free apple, then the free banana. It's all uphill from here.
3: It seems that shopkeep's selling a bunch of lies.
1: If I were you, I'd give up on the king.
2: I'm very close.
0: Boy, do I feel like I have egg on my face.
1: I haven't even done the egg yet.
0: See, that's the kind of stuff I'm talking about. You're going to try and sell me an egg with a skull on it.
1: That's a weird thing to assume.
0: What if I were to trade you something?
1: A barter. I do love to barter.
0: I got a ton of crap in my inventory. Let me just... Some planks, a little bit of sand, rubber chicken, chess set, slingshot made of candy, a bologna... I'm sorry, half a bologna sandwich. An old TV guide. Green pepper. No, that's nothing. Jewels. What's your take on jewels?
1: You think I'd be into them as a shopkeep, but I'm not a big jewel guy.
0: You know, that's fair. They're kind of overly shiny.
1: Shiny and heavy. Ugh.
0: Well, I do have this jar of honey. What can I get for this?
1: Honey, you say? Oh no, my pet bees!
2: Sire, you did it!
0: I killed an old man.
2: Yes, but you solved this puzzle, sire.
0: I killed an old man with bees.
2: He was a demon. It's fine.
0: Sure, we had our ups and downs, but...
2: He poisoned you.
0: I still like the guy.
2: Twice?

Attention, attention. To all people and devices demodulating this signal. This is a warning from the Human Instrumentality Project. Unusual levels of matter expansion have been detected in the magnetic field of Earth. Only one entity would be

Stay tuned to this wavelength. Stay calm, have no fear, and enjoy your very last moments.

Witches, liars, vampire landscapes turning to dust. Astrodomes, bull rings, people's palaces, mixed up with gas bills, rent and rate bills.